ashtray, reminiscing on those past days. I thought you didn't know with my last name, but that changed. And I traveled around the world, think where you living at now. I heard you moved to Austin, got an apartment and settled down. And every once in a while, I start texting, write a paragraph, but then I delete the message. Think about you like a pastime, I could cry you a river, get you baptized. Or I wasn't ready to act right.

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Die beste Mischung. As we gon' rock this club, we gon' go all night. We gon' light it up, like it's dynamite. Und die meiste Abwechslung. 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

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So when it's black, this insomniac, take an original tack, keep the beast in my nature under ceaseless attack. I get no sleep, I can't get no sleep.

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0: before you go, there's something I want you to have.
1: Oh, it's beautiful. But wait a minute, isn't this...
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1: But I thought the old lady dropped it into the ocean in the air.
0: Well, baby, I went down and got it for you.

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I give you my hope, I give you my dreams, I'm giving you anything you need. Und die meiste Abwechslung. 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